0: Get it on with
1: now. Unison, fiction, syncopation, back in focus, get the situation. The horns are cooking, baking a kick. Lay it on the track, it'll take the weight. Cooperation, that music

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2: Who you with?
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It's falling away from me. Life's falling away from me.

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I'm so all alone. I have tried in vain, never more to call your name. When you left, you broke my heart.

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